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0: 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It will soon pass, whatever it is. 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
1: 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Und dazu die meisten 80er und 90er.

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1: 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Sorry that the chairs are all warm. I left them here, I could have.